0: We put a clap into that
1: boy. Hey, there it is. There you have it. Birdman, Clips, Young Smith, VA, you know. Uptown. We go anywhere with this boy. We flip bricks, Young Smith. Gangster. Put this puzzle together. Hey, for real, you did this. You did it. 1,000 pieces, puzzles, 100, you know. Let's get this money.

0: Do you know who on the radio right now? We lit. It's Ryan TV.
1: Hey, man. Say, man. Hey, man. It's Hot 91 with a solo VA. So, look, the 91 days of summer is still going strong. We got till September. We're going to have 91 days in the books. Four times a day for 91 days. That's a lot of prizes. Plus the grand prize every Friday, which is today. So everybody who won this week, your name was in a drawing. And in that drawing were surprise grand prizes attached to it. If you were one of the 16 who were qualified, okay, then 1, 2, 3, 4, 5, 6, 7 of you, all right, got a grand prize. Let's see who won. Linda, you won yourself a $91 gift card from Walmart. Latasha Person won yourself a Sunday Scoop gift card. Charlotte Uzel, you got yourself a Town Center Cole Press. Oh my gosh. Okay. I ain't mad at that. Shativia. Oh, Harold, what's up? You won yourself a $25 Wings and Things. Okay, Miss Harold, I see you. Carrie Artist, you got yourself a family four-pack to Cinema Cafe. Angela Guy got yourself a $25 gift card to Pound Cakes. Okay, by Jen. And Oletta Carlos Whitfield got yourself 2 Cousins Festival tickets. Yassa. I ain't mad at y'all. If you didn't win this week, we're going to restart this thing on Monday, okay? From the morning show with DJ B to Alana Mercedes and Scandalous all day long from 6 a.m. until 10 p.m. 4 times a day, you got a chance to win and get qualified, all right? And maybe one of those grand prizes can be yours on Friday. So look, stay right where you at. Follow me on Instagram at RonTV757. It's Friday. We about to get lit. It's Hot 9-

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4: 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Yo, the campus is lit. Hey, look, it's been lit for a little while, man. You know, the season's about to get started. The football season and the new semesters. But look, I want y'all to be safe, right? And I also want y'all to stay prayed up, please, man. I pray God gives us protection and mercy, and we don't have no problems all year, please. And please, Jesus, thank you. All right, listen, I want all y'all to be safe. Come here to learn, get your education on, and go out and do greater things. Okay, Norfolk State University. All right, behold the green and gold. I'll be right back. Solo VA.
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9: I hope you good. 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

0: 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It's Ryan TV.
1: Hey, yo. Hey, listen. Thank you, love. It's Hot 91, the Soul of VA. The countdown's up next. Let's go ahead and turn up on a Friday. Whatever you're doing, please be safe, all right? I know y'all, VA. I know y'all. Y'all like to get it in. And that's fine. But get it in and be safe, all right? Because I want to see you back on Monday. All right, look, we're about to turn up in a few minutes. Stay locked with me. Hot 91, Soul of VA.

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0: 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So be on the lookout, because Hot 91 is going to be moving all around the 757. 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

0: 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Stay locked in with it. 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

0: 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We lit. It's Ryan TV.
1: Hey, man. Say, man. It's Hot 91 with a Soul of VA. All right, look. You know what time it is. Tomorrow, Cousins Radio is on at noon. And that's your opportunity to win yourself some Cousins tickets, okay? So check in, VA fam and myself, all right? VA Mo, Push maybe showing up. I don't know. You never know. You don't know what cousin gonna be here. I'm gonna tell you, look, follow me on Instagram at RonTV757. That way you will at least let me see. I'll go live. Yeah, I'll do that. I'll go live while I'm in the studio. Y'all can watch how we get down, right? That'd be dope. All right, look, if God allows it, tomorrow at noon, we're gonna do this thing all over again. Hot 91 Soul VIP.
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13: 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Hot 91, the soul of VA. This is

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Somebody tell the people Mr. Hem is here. 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

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Somebody tell them people Mr. Hemis.

0: 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Somebody tell them people Mr. Hem is here.
1: Whoa, whoa, whoa, whoa, whoa, whoa.
0: Mr. Hem is here.
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0: 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So be on the lookout, because Hot 91 is going to be moving all around the 757. 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
0: 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So be on the lookout, because Hot 91 is going to be moving all around the 757. 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
0: We're consistently adding more fuel to the fire. So be on the lookout, because Hot 91 is going to be moving all around the 757. 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
5: 91. All right, man. Y'all was playing with it, and now it's time. 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
0: We are consistently adding more fuel to the fire. So be on the lookout, because Hot 91 is going to be moving all around the 757. 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

0: original Feather fan, was practicing or tap with the draft. How you from Norfolk? Don't know. The original me in Norfolk was on North Military Highway. How you from Norfolk? And don't remember when family shot his one of his first video out on the zoo.
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0: 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So be on the lookout, because Hot 91 is going to be moving all around the 757. 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
0: 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So be on the lookout, because Hot 91 is going to be moving all around the 757. 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
0: 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So be on the lookout, because Hot 91 is going to be moving all around the 757. 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
0: We are consistently adding more fuel to the fire. So be on the lookout, because Hot 91 is going to be moving all around the 757. 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
16: 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There were 25,700 fast speed-related crashes last year in Virginia, an increase from 2023, and 13,743 people were injured, also an increase from 2023. 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
1: Whoa, whoa, whoa, whoa, whoa, whoa.
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3: 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You know what it is.
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9: Hi, this is Malia Lancaster, business management major and mass comm major from Norfolk State University. Of all traffic crashes in Virginia last year, 20%, 1 in 5, were speed related. 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
1: 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So be on the lookout, because Hot 91 is going to be moving all around the 757. 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
2: Building right now, we are here, we are live, we are lit. Congratulations, you have made it to another episode of Cousins Radio.
3: I'm here, y'all. It's me, Big Mo.
4: And it's Floyd. I like that intro, Ron.
2: Hey, what's up,
3: man? I'm like, damn, I'm going to clock out for the day. I ain't even need to be here for the day.
2: No, we need you, Mo.
3: I could have slept a little longer. I could have put some more lines in my floor with the vacuum.
2: Come on now.
3: My usual Saturday routine, but happy Saturday, everybody. Welcome back to Cousins Radio.
4: Yeah,
3: we gonna have all the sound effects today. Oh, yeah,
2: we get it. We get it.
4: Nobody booing you.
2: Hey, fam, I got her today. I got you. Yeah. We good.
3: So it's just Flood, myself, and DJ War Winning One is in the building today for Cousins Radio. We are 3 weeks away.
4: Three weeks.
3: Man. We're walking them down, y'all. Whew.
2: Summer's almost out of
3: it
2: here.
3: It is. September the 5th on the grounds of the Norfolk Scope. We're going to have Chico Bean and Dominique the Diva as hosts. We're going to have T.I., Keisha Cole, The Dream, Plies, Brian Michael Cox, DJ Boop, DJ Emmy, DJ Quicksilver, Jay Murphy, DJ Active, and live.
4: We will have
3: the staff, the Cousins Radio staff, which will be DJ Flood,
4: yeah.
3: Fam Lay, and myself. We will be live on stage.
2: Man, if I don't come for nothing else, I'm coming for that.
3: You coming for that?
2: Oh my God. VA Mo on the stage? What?
3: Doing what we do when we do it. So yeah, I'm excited about that. I got to get my nerve up for that, to be in front of, you know, people. I'll be okay. But yeah, we are 3 weeks away. I can't believe that it's coming this fast. You know, we got some giveaways today. I gotta give something away. You know, I don't like that. So it's gonna be one pair of cousins. What'd you say, Flood?
4: No, I said that's a fact.
3: Now, like, okay. So we got one pair of Cousins Festival tickets and one gift card. So keep tuning in for your opportunities to win. And then when you do call in, act like you want to win something.
2: Oh, please, man.
3: Cause y'all be
4: energy.
3: Like,
4: yeah, like we called y'all.
3: Yeah,
4: something.
3: Like, did y'all. I win? Is the tickets available? What?
2: Huh?
3: Act like you want something. If I were to call in, I don't never win anything. But if I were to call in somewhere to win something, I'm gonna be, you know, I'm gonna hype it up.
4: Right.
3: I'm gonna hype it up. So make sure y'all call in with some type of enthusiasm today. Y'all had a little time last night, didn't y'all, Flood?
4: Oh yeah, nah. We definitely had a good time. Shout out R&B Block Party and them folks over there. We turned up Waterside real quick.
3: Yeah.
4: I had the man Jacquees out here.
2: Jacquees.
3: Yeah.
4: It was a good time.
3: They were throwing panties or something on the stage.
4: I don't know what Flood? They was throwing.
2: Go ahead, Flood.
3: No.
2: Boy, that's why I look up to you, man. Come on now.
4: So we lying on the radio. That's what we're doing.
3: No, I'm saying for Jacquees.
4: Oh, yeah, okay. In the rain at that.
3: In the rain.
2: Yeah.
3: I saw that people, it was raining and they were still performing.
4: They were still dancing.
3: Hey,
4: and
3: that's
4: singing
3: what summertime is all about.
2: Absolutely.
3: That's what summertime is all about. I ain't mad at it. I didn't make it out last night because I had to be prepared and rested for today.
4: Absolutely, for sure.
2: Always a professional.
3: Yeah, I try not to do too much on Friday night.
4: So I ain't see you at that club last night.
3: You ain't see me at no club.
4: Okay,
3: last night.
4: Okay.
3: Unless the club was in Virginia Beach.
4: Nah, yeah.
3: On the second floor.
2: In my bed.
3: Yeah, I didn't do all of that. So what else went on last night at Flood? Like,
4: It was a couple things. They had the R&B only thing at the Nova. Jacquees actually came to that too.
3: Okay.
4: He stayed with the team though. Stayed with Tony on them.
3: He did. Okay.
4: Yeah. Balls Bay. Shout out Balls Bay. It was a good time though.
3: Okay. Good. I love to see people having a great grand old time. Let's see what's going on with Cousins Radio. We have announced Cousins Con this week.
4: Oh yeah, I can't wait for that.
3: That's going to be taking place. Give me a second. I'm sorry, I have a little technical difficulties. So we did announce Cousins Con. It's going to be September the 4th, 2026, from 2 to 7 at the historic Attucks Theater in Norfolk, Virginia. So before we concert, we converse. We're excited to bring back Cousins Con, our one-day pre-festival summit. featuring some of the dope local and national talent talking about topics that affect our cousins' community. So join us again September the 4th, 2 to 7 at the Addicts Theater. And some of the people that they have, some panelists are Yvonne Toms Allman, Dr. Charles Corporal, Jeff Granger, Dr. Angela Reddix, Kiana Patterson, Dr. Keisha Brown, Marvin Figueroa. Sorry if I chopped that up. Justin Little, Dr. Keith Newby, Dr. Christy Norwood, Danica Royster, Brenton Sims, Lamont Tori Stapleton, Dr. Moon, Dr. Sisha Joy Moon. Oh man, this is stacked. Wes Bellamy, Tina Breon, Carlos Marina, Reginald Prevail, and it's going to be moderated by our own Stephanie Sutton.
4: Hey, shout out Steph.
3: So those are at 5 o'clock. I didn't read the times, but okay, 6 o'clock, Resilience and Reward. The panelists will be Patrice Covington, Brian Michael Cox, our own Antonio Dow, our also own Nathaniel Family Johnson. Phil Thornton, and that's going to be moderated by Dominique the Diva. So we got some stacked panelists. It's going to be from, again.
4: So for the people that's not familiar, can you like explain what is the summit? What would they be like, you know, going over and talking about?
3: They'll be going over a lot of things.
5: It's going to be lit, man. All the names is going down. Just, come on, man.
4: A lot of educational stuff. A lot of informative things.
3: A lot of
4: will
3: informative
4: stuff.
3: Just come in. It's a surprise. Just come. I just told you, Flood, that they're going to be talking about community.
5: Absolutely.
3: I did. Didn't I say that?
4: I must have missed it. I apologize.
3: Are you trying to? Okay.
4: No, no. For the people that are just tuning in.
3: Yeah, but it's all of this information, as well as everything else. I'm going to get you when we go. Is that on our Instagram and our website, cousinsfestival.com.
5: It's going to be a situation, man.
3: It's
5: going to
3: be
5: wait.
3: A situation. So, you
5: I
3: know, to wait. Come on in to the Addicts, and it's free of charge. Mm. Correct? It's free of charge. So, Just make sure that you all show up.
5: People calling already.
3: They're calling. What are y'all calling?
5: I don't know. They just hype.
3: Right now.
4: Y'all got the wrong
3: again,
4: day.
3: Yeah, y'all do. Because I don't, you know, I don't play all of that. It's free, open to the public, and encourage people to attend topics such as financial literacy. This is for you.
4: No, this is for
3: you, Flood.
4: I know what's going on.
3: Well, if you knew that, you should have said something.
4: Oh.
3: Okay, so they're going to be discussing financial literacy, wellness, civic engagement, education, and entertainment.
4: There we go.
3: Will be covered.
4: Okay.
3: Okay. All right. Blaine,
4: y'all
3: hear
4: that?
3: Was
4: y'all
3: that
4: hear that?
3: All that
4: tuners.
3: That you were requiring?
4: Yeah,
3: I cannot
4: nah, we
3: wait
4: good.
3: For commercial break.
4: We good.
3: I'm telling y'all. If y'all hear some, what is that called?
4: Skirry.
3: Yeah.
5: That's
3: what I'm gonna be.
4: Gosh Almighty.
3: Yeah.
4: Y'all hear that, right?
3: My favorite component of Cousins Radio is going to be Tuesday, August the 18th. Cousins night at the Tides game. I cannot wait.
4: Man. Oh, that's going to be so
3: yeah,
4: fun.
3: Yeah, so it's turn back the clock, I believe, is what they call it. And we're going to have hot dogs for everything going to be a cheaper price or whatever.
4: Oh, okay.
3: They're going to turn back the clock, I believe. But so Antonio will be throwing out the first pitch.
4: Hey.
3: I thought it was going to be me, so that's something else that we have to also talk about.
4: Us. Yeah.
3: Us, right?
4: Yeah.
3: Okay. So, yeah, so I can't wait for that. So y'all come out and join us at the Tides game. It's real good. It's a real good, fun time. Even if you're not into baseball or anything like that, which I'm a sports girl, but baseball is just something I just never.
4: I got you. It's for the culture, though.
3: It's for the culture, though. Yeah. It's for cousins. It's engagement. It's great. It's a good time. So y'all come out on Tuesday.
4: Come get your glitch.
3: For that. We do have a guest that's going to be coming in today.
4: Oh, yeah?
5: Okay.
3: Who happens to be a great, great friend of mine, Monique Whitehurst.
5: Okay, what's up, Monique?
3: FNPEBC. She's a family nurse practitioner. Board certified. Got to make sure that we reiterate that.
4: Big mo.
3: She's a nurse injector, which means she's into aesthetic care. And so many components of being a registered nurse, and she is taking the path of aesthetic care. So we'll be talking about skin care because that's important, taking care of yourself.
4: For sure.
3: And just giving some tips and techniques, and maybe you all can, you know, hit her up and make an appointment for, you know, certain aesthetic care. Because if you don't take care of your outer body, your inner body will suffer, I think.
4: For
3: that's
4: sure.
3: just what I think about it, but. Yeah. So we'll be talking about, you know, some things when she comes in on the second part of the show. So Flood, we do What's have up? To pay bills in a couple of minutes. So can you give us something to listen to before we go pay the said bills?
5: Let's get it, Flood.

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8: 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On y'all radio today. Thank y'all for tuning in. Have y'all gotten y'all tickets yet? If not, y'all better get them because it's in 3 weeks. It's in 3 weeks. All information as it relates to the Cousins Festival.

0: information that you need and want to know, it's up there. Like I said, we discussed Cousins Con. That's coming up on the 4th of September. And, you know, you should go there. Just take advantage of all that the town has to offer on that weekend. Because everybody always says, well, I don't got nothing to do. It's nothing to do. There's plenty to do. You just have to go out and do it.
1: Right. And it don't got to be the club every time.
0: It don't have to be the club. It don't have to be the club. I also want to give a shout out to the Cousins Cousins Festival team, Antonio, Pusha T, and Famlay. They this week they went and got an air conditioning unit installed in a veteran's home.
1: I saw that. That was
0: and
1: so
0: that was
1: dope.
0: All in the news.
1: Yeah,
0: and that man was
1: what
0: so.
1: What applause at for them?
0: What applause at?
2: We got to applaud that.
0: Yep. For the third consecutive year, they partnered with Dominion Energy to revitalize a Norfolk resident's home and making their residents more energy efficient, providing both more comfort and more savings. The recipient this year was a Mr. Santos. He's a Navy veteran. I mean, that's even more reason.
1: Right,
0: and it's crazy that, you know, I don't know, Veteran Affairs, whatever, you know, doesn't ensure that our veterans are still taken care of beyond the boat, beyond, you know, the service that they're providing. So I'm glad that we were able to, you know, do something to give back or whatever the case may be, because, you know, we wouldn't be safe if it wasn't for our veterans.
1: Right, but they got $20 million for ice, for electric shock gloves. Like, come on,
0: like, come
1: make it make sense.
0: Yeah, yeah. So we got to thank you to Dominion Energy for their commitment to service in the community. And together we will continue to impact the city of Norfolk, Virginia, one cousin at a time. Mm-hmm. So it was just great to see them, like, you know, on the news and just engaging and talking about it. And I'm sure that veteran was, and his family was more than
3: absolutely
0: more than for happy. Because sure. It's been some hot days. I'm not sure what their situation was prior to that. But to have a house that's energy efficient and you got working air. And I believe they did something with the yard and, you know, spruced it up.
2: Every time I turned on my TV this week, I saw Fam and Antonio on the TV.
0: Yeah.
2: They were standing in front of houses. So
0: yeah, yeah.
2: They're
0: so
2: outside, man.
0: Yeah, they're outside. So they did their thing. So Dominion Energy, shout out to them. I hope Dominion Energy hears me now, giving them a shout out, and they will, you know, do something with my bill. I appreciate that. Thank you.
2: Shout out Dominion.
0: Yeah.
2: Do something with my bill, too.
0: Yeah. So, you know, one hand washes the other. Yeah, so again, get your tickets. Again, September the 5th.
2: I'm excited to see Plies.
0: That's what you want to see? Okay.
2: I got to see Plies.
0: Yeah.
1: But why?
2: This is my rock.
1: Oh, that's my rock.
2: I gotta see it, man. That's my guy. He puts on a show.
1: Nah.
2: I'm telling you.
0: He
2: y'all lineup has been crazy every year.
0: No, it has. I mean, it's just like year after year after year. And
2: gosh,
0: it's like, how you gonna
2: man.
0: Top the year before? And they have been doing it.
2: Dog, T-Pain, that was insane.
0: No, T-Pain
2: oh
0: was
2: my
0: crazy.
2: Gosh.
0: T-Pain was crazy.
1: Gonna kill that.
2: Jeez.
1: Yeah.
0: T-Pain was definitely crazy. I don't know. Who's your pick this week?
1: My pick this week is definitely gonna be I've been saying The Dream every week, so I'm going to switch it up.
2: Okay.
1: I want to see Keisha. I want to see what kind of effect Keisha has
0: on
1: the ladies.
0: She's going to definitely have effect. And the guys, y'all love that song too.
1: Definitely singing it at the Nova last night.
0: You were? Okay, that's just
1: it.
0: Like the song. That is like the ultimate R&B song that, you know, and even younger kids now are singing it.
1: Absolutely.
0: Whatever I see, like on TikTok and Instagram and stuff like that, like, you know, these parents are raising these kids to just, you know, not just like the NBA young boy, all that stuff like that.
1: Right.
0: But just like our genre of music, you know, our era of, not genre, but era of music as well. So this week, I think I'm still with the Keisha Cole thing.
2: Me too.
1: You still with Keisha?
0: I'm still on Team Keisha.
1: Well, ain't no we can stay. I'm stay with the Dream then.
0: Well, no, I'm just saying, like, each week, you don't got to stay.
1: Oh, okay. But that's who I'm really, like, the top dog I want to see is The Dream.
0: Yeah, so, you know, with The Dream, Brian Michael Cox is coming in France, so we'll see what he brings.
2: Who are the friends?
0: Gosh, I have no clue.
2: I know
0: I don't.
2: She knows something.
0: I don't. Like, I only know Cousins Radio. So, I mean, let me say that while I'm here.
2: Okay.
0: Let me say that while I'm here. This is to the public. Because I get so many inboxes of, hey, I was told I can come to you for this. Hey, no, you can't come to me for anything. We have a website that is designated for the Cousins Festival. We have an Instagram page that is designated for the Cousins Festival. We have a Facebook page that is designated for the Cousins Festival. That's where you need to go and get your assistance at. I don't have it. I don't know anything more than I got it's like a syllabus that I print out every week to come to the radio. I don't know anything other than that. I'm pleading to you. I'm pleading, guys. Please leave me alone. I don't know. I don't have the information. I don't got it. every week, every day, I've been asking, hey, how are you? Look, get to it.
2: What you want, man?
0: Yeah, what? Like what? I want to be saying like what, but I don't be trying to be rude. But it's like, what? What is it? So here I am. I'm begging and pleading to all of our listeners, please stop asking me about this festival. I don't mind if you're saying, okay, I'm coming, cool. But as far as like asking me for media passes, asking me for tickets, asking me for anything, it's a no.
1: It's a no.
0: It's a no.
1: Don't get your ticket. Just go.
0: It's a no. It's okay. Just go ahead and pay for your ticket. You got to pay for some things. Everything is not free all the time. So I'm just saying to y'all, I don't have it. I don't know it. I wish this was live right now. I only got this piece of paper. It's all I got, y'all. This is all I got, and I get it weekly. Every week, my duties change on what I got to discuss. So, again, I don't mind helping you. I don't have a problem with that, but I don't know what I don't know, and I can't give you what I'm not able to give you. We are here. This is a festival. This festival is here to generate revenue. Giving things away does not generate revenue. It takes it away. That's just how life works. Thanks. So, again, we have, when you go to purchase your tickets online, they have buy now, pay later options. Take advantage of that.
1: It's easy.
0: You do it for some shirt and sneakers and shoes.
1: Right.
0: Why not do it for a concert? So, yeah, that's all I'm saying. Do that. You know? I don't know. We don't have anything for you. You can call into the radio.
1: You can try to catch it on the radio.
0: You can try to catch it on the radio.
1: Yeah.
0: And other stations, I think they're having their own little things that they're doing. But we're really only focused on Hot 91. But if you're trying to get, you know, something free, hey, there's other places that are broadcasting this. I mean, you know, talking about this, you can probably get it from there. But as far as getting it from anyone on staff, yeah, no. Because our families are paying for tickets. My homegirls, they're paying for tickets.
1: My mama bought a
0: ticket. My daughter, if she was coming, she would be paying for her tickets. Hey, baby, I ain't got it. I got a pass to come in. I got to work.
1: If my mama bought a ticket,
0: yeah.
1: You think I'm going to get y'all one?
0: You think I'm going to give you one?
1: She gave me birth.
0: Right.
1: Come on.
2: Birth.
0: Shout out to Mama Flood, man.
2: What up, Mama Flood?
0: What up, Mama Flood? We got your son here. We're trying to get him to the big stage. I know she's gonna ask. But yeah. So again, we're 3 weeks out. 3 weeks out from the Cousins Festival, September 5th. That's Labor Day weekend, y'all. Yep. Summer is almost at an end. Chico Bean, Dominique the Diva, our good sister, they're gonna be hosting. T.I., Keisha Cole, The Dream, Plies, Brian Michael Cox and Friends, DJ Boop, DJ Envy, DJ Quicksilver, did I say DJ Boop, Jay Murphy, DJ Active, Cousins Radio, which includes Flood, myself, and family. We're gonna be live.
1: Yep.
0: We're going to be live, y'all. So y'all come out.
1: Come on, man.
0: Come out to the live part. Don't wait till late on in the day to come out. Y'all, please come out and support us.
2: Let me tell you,
0: doing it live.
2: If y'all enjoy listening to them on the radio, y'all should see the inside studio. That stage is going
1: to
2: be lit.
1: Netflix.
2: I'm trying to tell you.
1: Netflix,
2: it's
1: where you
2: gonna
1: at?
2: It's going to be lit, man.
1: Come get us.
0: Yeah, like, come on. Like, you know. Come on, come out and support us or whatever, because we're all family at the end of the day, even though we may fuss, even though we fight. Just know this also, because I haven't said this in a couple of weeks. This is a homegrown festival.
1: Facts.
0: No other production company or whatever the case may be is bringing this to us. We're already at home. This is coming from out of our backyard.
1: Mm-hmm.
0: It's homegrown, and Pusha T, Antonio, and family have birthed this. And this has been rooted from the ground up. So again, that alone would make you want to
1: really for us, by us. You know what I'm saying?
0: Yeah, for us, by us. For sure.
1: It's FUBU.
0: For sure. Like, this is our fest. This isn't like a, you know, a Coachella or what, you know, none of that. This is our stuff. Y'all always talking about people from home, forget about home. Hey, Pusha T could be a lot of places.
1: Man. Come on, man.
2: It's facts.
0: He could be doing things in a lot of other cities and states.
2: It's very true.
0: But he chose to partner up with Antonio and family and bought us something here that is ours.
1: And that's because we love y'all.
0: And that's because we love is
1: they cousins. You gotta love your cousin.
2: She really likes you.
0: We like y'all a lot.
2: We like you a lot.
1: See, I said love because when you love somebody, you don't gotta like them for real, if that makes sense. You know what I'm saying? No? Okay.
0: I guess.
2: I'm going to use that for my What Women Want Wednesday.
0: I'm gonna use it. Oh, okay. Yeah. Oh, okay. And again, the Ties game.
3: You made it.
0: That's going to be a night that they're going to have. I don't know if they have a DJ back out there again, but they usually do. But it's so much fun.
1: I never been either.
0: You haven't been?
1: Every time I be like doing some working, I don't know. But I'm coming to this one for sure.
0: Yeah, bring the kids. For they sure, love yeah, it. Them kids sure. love to get that popcorn, the hot dogs. It'd be like $1.50 or something like that. But it's good. It's really good. And I think I'm going to take the train.
1: Oh, yeah, I stay right across from the Tide.
0: You do? Yeah, I think I'm going to take the Tide. I live in Virginia Beach, so I get on the Newtown Road. So I'm going to take that down because the parking is crazy over at the Tide now because they're building the casino and all that stuff like that. If y'all listening, come on down and take the train. Make it a family day on Tuesday. You know, do something with your kids. Do something with your significant other, your friends. Y'all come out and support us.
1: Do that.
0: You know, the more support y'all give us, the more things that we can be able to do for y'all.
1: Right, you know what I'm saying?
0: So just, you know, the Ties game is on Tuesday. That's Cousins Night.

0: that.
1: What's going on, man? We got to talk to Noodle Antonio, Arms.
0: And it's crazy that he's not here today.
1: Yeah.
0: But on this paper, it says that Antonio is going to be doing it. So that'll be a conversation that I have on our behalf. Flood, I mean, we can put them all in a group chat, whatever. But I just knew that Flood and I. So now I'm not, you know, I don't know. But I'm gonna be there.
1: Yeah, be there though.
0: Y'all need to be there too. Get on the time. Make it a time. The time was fun. All the time of it being here, I've only been up there like once.
1: I literally only been up there once.
0: Yeah. And it's cool.
1: It's cool. Yeah, it's nice.
0: And when Norfolk State plays, I believe is it free? I can't remember how it goes. But nevertheless, I did take it to a game.
1: Yeah, that's all right.
0: Shout out to the students who are back on campus.
2: Oh, my goodness. Man.
0: Oh, clap it up for them. Yeah. This is the start of something great.
1: I almost ran over three on
0: the
1: car.
0: Yeah, the parents are there pushing the car, getting their rooms together. I've been loving to see the dorm transformations and stuff. Uh-huh. It's been really, really cool. So congratulations to all the baby Spartans.
3: Welcome to Norfolk State,
0: Welcome to Norfolk State. Welcome to the beginning of your... This is when you start to grow up.
1: Yeah, this is a life starter.
0: Yeah, this is a life starter. So let's see, Flood. Let's play some music.
1: All right. All right, Flood.

0: Hey, go scratch her name off that. Go scratch her name off that.
1: V.A. Cole.
0: Put
1: V.A. Cole.
0: Right in that pink part right there.
2: Instead of Christian, it would be me. But that's what she said. That's a heck of a line. If he can't love you the way he should, let him go. If he can't treat you the way he should, let him go. Why are y'all holding on to him?
0: Hold on. Come on now.
2: Hold on.
0: Well, then let me rep for the fellas. If she don't treat you like she, let her go.
2: If you holding on to him for what you think could happen, you're going to be disappointed.
3: Appreciate that.
2: Let him go. We got our boy Shakur in the building.
0: X made it.
4: I ain't even here. I'm here, but I'm not here. I'm just
0: come on, man. You're always here, my boy.
2: You're always here.
0: Fresh Start Morning Show in the building. What's up, man?
2: Yeah.
4: You know that.
2: Yeah, back to about this
0: cousin.
2: Time.
0: Cousin.
4: What up,
2: cuz? He cut his hair off, right?
4: Oh, no.
5: I did.
2: Cut his hair off. And then now, because I got braids, he put his dreads back in. So I can't have nothing around him.
4: I think I came back with the hair first, then no more.
2: I did not see it.
4: How did Shakur look nice like this?
2: I did not see you put your dreads back in.
1: What the chia pet is going on? Because how can you cut it and get it back in a day?
2: Cousins are innovative. But we got to pay a bill. We're going to talk about this. We got to pay a bill, y'all. So we got to pay a bill. We'll be right back. Let us pay some bills so we can stay here.
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0: What up, what up? We're back.
2: Yeah, we're back.
0: Radio. We're back. Saturday feels good outside, Mo.
2: Yes, it feels super good, and it's probably going to feel super good on September the 5th. On this grounds of the Norfolk Scope, we're going to have T.I., Keisha Cole, The Dream, Plies, Brian Michael Cox, DJ Boop, DJ Envy, DJ Quicksilver. I don't know why I can't ever see that one.
1: Jay Murphy.
2: DJ Boop, Jay Murphy, DJ Active.
13: Dominique the Diva.
2: And Chico Bean are going to be hosting it, and Cousins Radio is going to be live and in living color. On the grounds, we're going to be live. Like, we live right now on the radio. We're going to be on the stage. So, y'all can make sure y'all check us out. Please make sure that you go to our website as well as our Instagram and Facebook pages to, you know,
13: CousinsFestival.com.
2: Yeah, I'm sorry. I had a blonde moment.
13: You all good.
2: Yeah, so again, Cousins Con, again, is going to be September the 4th from 2 to 7. Free to the public. We're going to encourage people to attend. So topics such as financial literacy, wellness, civic engagement, education, and entertainment will be covered. Let's do a question of the day.
13: What's the question of the day?
2: We'll be covering a bunch of stuff at Cousin Con. You know, stuff that Flood made sure that I had to make sure that I reiterated.
1: I just want to make sure the fans do. That's it.
2: Cousins, what topics do you and your cousins avoid talking about with your family? This could be. This is so loaded. This is a loaded question.
1: Run that again?
2: I want people to call in. Well, you know, I just told you the stuff that we'll be covering at Cousin Con.
1: Right.
2: But what topics do you and your cousins avoid talking about with your family? This could probably get deep.
1: Yeah, nah. Dang.
20: Man.
1: I thought it was going to be a fun question.
2: This could probably get deep. I mean, call in 757-823-9672.
13: I say we avoid talking about like the will. When we have our grandmas and their uncles passing, like
1: yeah.
13: Who
1: that's
13: gets
1: a good
13: what?
1: One. That's a good one.
2: Oh.
1: Yeah.
2: Hey. We avoid talking about.
13: Yeah, I got
1: yeah,
13: you.
1: Nah. Yeah,
13: so like when people are passing or you got a lot going on, who gets the money? Who gets the house, the car? You know,
1: right.
13: What, you know what I mean?
1: You know what's funny about that?
13: What's
1: though,
13: up, man?
1: Is I don't think that's a lot in our culture. You know, too much you know, wills and everything. So of course it's gonna be an awkward conversation when it you know comes about. You know, other cultures and other people, they used to, you know, receiving stuff from their generational lineage.
13: Man,
1: you know what I'm saying? So
13: a couple of my uncles got some Corvettes that I might need to...
1: A repo.
13: Huh? Who get that? You said that one? Which one?
1: You said we got some uncles?
13: We got some uncles.
2: But us cousins, you know, sometimes it's been conditioned, like, don't tell... Who's getting what? Don't tell who the beneficiary is or how much it is because, you know, people think you try to hurt them or something.
1: Right.
2: You know, for the money, stuff like that. But that is a thing that we don't discuss. You have to, you know, people have passed away. You got to dig in drawers and boxes to try to see, you know, where the policy is at, where, you know, what's going on. But yeah, that is a thing that people don't want to discuss.
1: Yeah, that was a good one.
2: That was good, Ryan.
1: Yeah, absolutely.
2: What you think, Flood?
1: When it comes to things we don't like to talk about, you know, just generational, you know, past history of, you know, trauma, certain traumas and things like that.
2: I
1: don't want to, you know, dig too deep.
2: Yeah, I agree.
1: You know
2: what like,
1: what
2: family members to stay away from.
1: Exactly.
2: You know?
1: Yeah.
2: That's been a thing. Anybody called in yet? But I tell you, when we ready for these tickets, that light is going to go up.
1: I got some tickets now. Let's see what it is.
2: Yeah, no, we're going to do it because we are getting to that time where we do need to. So call in. We are going to start with, which one should I give away first? The gift card or the ticket set?
1: Gift card. I think gift card.
2: I think the gift card is good because you can spend it on whatever you want to. 757-823-9672. We're going to take the third caller.
1: Call me now.
2: Three is one of my favorite numbers. So 757-823-9672. Call in. And, you know, Flood, you want to,
1: we're
2: calling it. Is that?
13: It's 1, 2, 3. Which one you want?
2: Okay, we're gonna do 3. We're gonna do 3.
13: All right, let's get it.
2: Thank you.
13: Hi, 91. Who's this?
21: Yes.
13: What's up? How you doing?
20: I'm doing well, man.
13: Welcome to Cousins Radio. You got VA Mo in the building. What we doing?
2: Hello. Happy Saturday. Who we got on the line?
20: Happy Saturday. It's Troy.
13: What's up, Troy? Where are you calling from, man?
20: I'm calling from, as of now, I'm in Norfolk.
13: Okay. Are you excited about Cousins Festival on the way, man?
20: I am so excited. I'm so hyped. Yeah.
13: You got your tickets?
1: You sure? You sound like you're about to fire somebody. The laugh won't even. The laugh was.
20: I'm trying to get my ticket. Yes.
13: Okay. Make sure you do that. What you think, Mo?
2: You say you're going to get it. So, who do you want to see the most?
13: Okay.
20: I honestly wouldn't mind seeing T.I., the King of the South. That's what I want to see.
13: Okay,
2: well, guess what, Troy? We're going to let you go ahead and get the tickets to the Cousins Festival.
13: Okay.
2: I like Troy.
1: Behind the back.
2: I'm being nice today.
1: Yeah, I see.
2: All right, fam.
1: Where you at, fam?
2: I like Troy energy, so I'm like, okay, why not?
13: All right, well, listen.
2: What's wrong with you, Flood?
1: What?
2: But you can't believe that I gave away something so early?
1: Yeah, especially that.
13: All right, well, Troy, look, you stay right there, man. All right, I'm going to be right with you, okay?
2: Come on, Flood. Let's get it.
20: All right, cool, man. Thank you.
13: All right, don't hang up.
2: Congrats, Troy. Turn up, Flood.
20: Thank you.
13: All right, man.
21: Jamie, what I say? Say, thanks, Steve.

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3: I love to hear it.
4: Welcome, welcome, Hot 91. This is all of VA, man.
2: Radio. So as I told you all at the top of the hour, we do have a guest here today, who happens to be one of my closest friends. And it's my girl, you know, and I was like, you know, it is, August is black, what is it again? I'm having a lot of brain farts today. Okay, it's, if you're a business owner and you're black, we're gonna hype you up.
4: It's for you.
2: It's for you. So we do have Monique Whitehurst, FNP BC, the family nurse practitioner, BC, which is board certified.
3: Hello.
2: I like to emphasize on that. She is here today. She's going to be talking about her melanin and maintenance, because us as cousins and of the melanated skin color, we have to start taking care of our skin.
3: For sure.
2: And there are different things out here other than Noxzema and Sea Breeze. And all of that stuff. So I just want to put that here. And we're going to be talking about some things. And, you know, maybe comfortable for some, maybe uncomfortable for others. But those are some things that, you know, we need to know about that we can do to enhance our beauty. Because we all have some beauty somewhere. Mm-hmm. And sometimes you need a little push. So I want to introduce to you all Monique Whitehurst. How are you doing today, Monique? You are? Okay, talking to the mic.
5: Okay,
2: can you tell us a little bit about yourself, please?
5: Well, first and foremost, I'm a Berkeley girl.
2: Yes, you're a Berkeley girl.
4: Okay, Berkeley, let's get it. Okay.
3: Where's fam at? Yeah. Where's fam? They set tripping up here. They set tripping.
2: And she's also a Spartan. All right, clap it up
4: for
2: that.
4: The green and gold. Let's get it.
5: Okay, so go ahead and tell us about that. So I'm a board certified nurse practitioner for the last, for the past 3.5 years, working in aesthetics. Prior to that, I still am a registered nurse, and I was employed with Sentara for about 8 years. But working in a hospital, I kind of knew that I did not want to practice as a family nurse practitioner in the hospital. It's just a different, like, aesthetics is just a different type of nursing. And when you can make people look and feel good about themselves, it's just a different kind of joy. So I wanted to take a different avenue versus just your traditional healthcare.
2: It works, yeah, because, you know, working bedside, you're seeing the worst of the worst.
5: Yeah.
2: But them coming into your office, you see the best of the best. I mean, because you help them get there.
5: Sure.
2: So, melanin and maintenance, talk about that. Let's talk about that. I've been to one of her seminars for that, of course. I'm going to obviously be my friend's guinea pigs.
5: We're going to talk about that.
2: So, what made you get into the maintenance and melanin series, like the thing that you do with that? Let's talk about that.
5: So, melanin and maintenance is kind of like a bridging the gap. People of color, particularly our culture, aesthetics isn't something that we were raised on. Like, my mom didn't talk to me about Botox or filler or anything like that. It was Noxzema, cocoa butter, toothpaste on your pimples.
4: Yep.
5: Those are the things that we learned. So melanin and maintenance is kind of like a teaching platform. So I host seminars where I educate people. It doesn't necessarily, you don't have to be necessarily a person of color. It can be anybody, but it's particularly for the people of color who just have a lack of education in aesthetics. And it creates kind of like a safe space for them to be able to answer questions as novice people who don't know anything about it. You know, when you're in a room full of people who are pros at something, it's kind of intimidating for you to, you know, want to speak up or ask your questions, because you may feel silly or maybe feel like that's a dumb question.
3: Right.
5: So melanin and maintenance is a educational platform, creating a safe space for people that don't know anything about aesthetics to come and get that knowledge.
3: Nah, that's dope. And we need that, because I was literally just talking to one of my female friends a couple months ago, like, what facial product should I buy? Like, I literally don't know. You know what I'm saying? Mm-hmm. So, especially when it comes to men, too. You know, I don't think we care about, like, the face, like, as we should or whatever. So, education is very important on that, because I'm still lost. You know what I'm saying?
5: Yep. And a lot of men Y'all don't even have a skincare regimen, and y'all have the best skin. But y'all have the best skin. Like, no bumps, so? No blemishes, nothing. You don't use sunscreen. You don't even probably wash your face, like, every single day.
3: Hold on. I wash my face. I ain't crusty and dusty in here, man.
6: The slander.
2: Y'all got to listen. It's key. Listening is key.
5: Some people don't, though. You know, yeah, they get in the shower, the water rinses, and there's no products applied to the face. So... I'll touch on that when, because it's a question that she's probably going to ask me, so I'll get into that.
2: Okay. All cool, right. Cool, yeah. Cool. It sure is. Because, you know, I'm all about skin, as y'all can see.
3: You glowing.
2: Like, I don't play about
3: my
2: girl. Skin. Monique does help me with some things, but I also go somewhere else because some things she doesn't do. We'll get into what she does and what she doesn't do. Like, I go to someone else for facials. That's not Monique's lane. Not to say she can't do one, but that's just...
3: Yeah, I got you. Right. Yeah,
2: that's not her lane. I go to the wax spot. I go to Isha. Hey, girl, hope you're listening. but Monique does do a service for me. Like, at first, you know... I wasn't into, like, you know, like Botox and all that stuff like that. Right, she was like, come and get
5: it. I had
2: some.
5: To coach her up.
2: She had to coach me up. And I'm like, I don't really need it. And she was like, you don't really need it. But just come and see. Come and get it.
3: Yeah.
2: And so I'm like, okay, when is my next appointment? When is my next appointment? Because you can see a difference in your skin. And we... Black women have been programmed to just be like, okay, just throw on some lip gloss and make sure.
5: Black don't crack.
2: Black don't crack. Yeah. Yes, it does.
6: Yes, it does.
5: We have to get over
2: We have to get over that.
3: Do it hurt when you got the Botox?
2: I mean, it's a little spicy.
3: Beauty is pain. Beauty is pain.
2: It is a little spicy, but... On the other side of that, when you see the difference in your skin, because it doesn't take effect right away, it does, you know, take some time to, you know, get into your system. But you see the difference, like, oh, okay, it wasn't so bad, but it's bearable. But let's get back on track, and then we'll get to the stuff. Okay, now, so let's talk about what is the most common misconceptions surrounding skin care of people of color? What's the most...
5: I think sunscreen.
2: Sunscreen.
5: I think sunscreen. Because we get so wrapped up into, oh, we have melanin. I don't need to use sunscreen. Yes, you do. Your melanin is just one layer of protection. But that doesn't make us immune to skin cancer or sunspots and sun damage. And that doesn't make us immune. You still need to use your sunscreen. And some people think they don't need to use sunscreen all year. But you get UV exposure all season. Wintertime, the sun comes out. So that's one of the biggest misconceptions. People are not, they don't think they need to wear sunscreen because they have skin of color. And I just think that's, you know, you need to wear sunscreen every single day.
6: That's what I was taught. Absolutely. That's what I was always taught.
5: Absolutely.
3: Boy, you only know you.
2: And I mean, not recently, but recent enough. But I'm like, you know, you do need to wear sunscreen.
5: Yes.
2: Even if you wear makeup, you put your sunscreen on first and then put your makeup on.
5: Even prior to me working in aesthetics, that was me.
2: Yeah.
5: Virgin to aesthetics. Yeah. I had to be introduced to that because I wasn't wearing sunscreen every single day.
3: Right.
5: Yeah. But now I do.
2: Yeah, because you see the importance of it. You see your skin. You will see. And not just wear sunscreen when you're on vacation. You need to wear it every single day.
5: It should be a part of your morning, your AM skin regimen. That should be your last step, sunscreen.
2: Okay. All right, so let's talk about the aesthetic procedures because it seems like it's being talked about more in our community. What are the benefits of things like Botox, facial balancing, lip filler? Give me all you got.
5: So, now some people might want to tussle after this.
2: They might want to tussle, okay. But I'm telling you, you will learn something. And just listen with an open ear. Mm-hmm. With an open ear. Go ahead.
5: So, it's beneficial because... And we'll start with Botox. Botox, first of all, it's just a brand name. It's called a neurotoxin. So, like, you have sneakers, there's Nike, there's Adidas, there's whatever. But we'll just say Botox because that's what most people know. It is a preventative medication. It prevents you from having lines and wrinkles embedded in your skin. When you see people and you're just sitting talking to people and you see them with those horizontal lines across their forehead or like those lines around their feet, the lines around their eyes, they're called crow's feet. That's because they've never gotten Botox before or they just have a lot of sun damage that has caused their skin to like lose elastin and lose collagen. So now their skin is just wrinkled. If you start getting Botox before those lines, nine times out of ten, you probably won't get those lines because Botox softens, it kind of relaxes your muscles so that you don't make, you're not able to make certain facial expressions
3: that
5: will cause those wrinkles.
3: Yeah.
5: Like if you look at me and I'm raising my brows, nothing's happening.
3: We see you.
2: So if anybody's saying I'm frowning my face up them, they're lying. I can't move it. If you see me, oh, I saw Bonnie, she frowned her face at me. No, I can't. I physically can't.
3: So the saying is true, like it take more muscles to frown and be mad than it is to be happy. Okay.
5: Absolutely. Okay. When you talk about filler can be used for different things. And I think you see a lot of people kind of back away from filler because you see so much bad work.
3: Right, right.
2: Come on,
3: right.
2: Let's go. This is the part we need to talk about.
5: Bad work.
2: Yeah.
5: You see the big lips. You see the big cheeks. You just see a face that's just like not proportioned. If you can look at somebody's face and say, oh yeah, she getting filler. It's not a good job.
3: Yeah.
5: Filler is not supposed to make you look weird. It's not supposed to make you look dramatic. It's not supposed to make you look like somebody else. Mm. Filler should be used to enhance your natural features. If a client comes in and she's showing me somebody on Instagram and she says, oh, I want my lips like this. No. I can't make your lip look like somebody else's lip. I can enhance your lip.
3: Right.
5: But
3: it
5: doesn't necessarily mean that it's going to turn out like her lip unless y'all have the exact same lip.
3: Right. That makes sense.
5: It's not you go get your hair done. Okay, I want these braids. Yeah, that's possible. But when you're talking about a face or a body part, nobody's body part or face is going to turn out exactly like somebody else's because we're all made completely different.
7: Mm-hmm.
5: Filler can restore volume as we age, ladies and men, when we start to get over, you know, that 40 threshold. Some things that were once up, they're starting to go down. They're starting to descend. So filler can help kind of pick those things up, kind of replace those small fat pads that you have in your face that were once at your cheeks, but now you have jowls. So you have to pick those things up. Facial balancing is not all about just filler. You have filler. You have neurotoxin. I think I said something about this the other day on my Instagram page.
2: Mm-hmm.
5: But even PDO threads, you start to, you may not need fullness in your face. You just may need some tissue repositioning. So then you talk about PDO threads. And that is, that lingo is kind of a, we call that a non-surgical facelift. So the ladies that are 60, 70 years old, they're going to get the facelifts. You may not need the facelift if you start with your preventative PDO threads at the age of 40.
3: Mm-hmm.
5: Now that I know this stuff, I'll always look like this. I'll never look 70 years old. Mm-hmm. And I think when people see me and talk to me and they ask me how old I am, they can't believe when I tell them like my real age. So I'll always get my Botox. I'll always get my filler. I'm gonna always do the peptides. I'm gonna take my multivitamins. My face care regimen is gonna be well over $500 because I want to continue to look youthful and refreshed. Facial balancing, you don't look different. You look refreshed. You look like a newer version of you, a more awakened version of you.
2: Yeah.
5: Absolutely. If that makes sense.
2: Yeah. So even with, you know, people getting Botox, filler, and stuff like that, you still have to do things outside of that to make sure that you're keeping up your maintenance.
5: Absolutely.
2: And of course, maintenance costs.
5: Absolutely.
2: But with that, if you can go out every night, drink, eat, do all that stuff like that,
5: mm-hmm.
2: you can definitely get your Botox. You can definitely get your filler. Mm-hmm. You can definitely get your microdermabrasions. We'll talk about that in a minute because that's something that she's very good at.
5: Mm-hmm.
2: You can definitely get all of that. It's about what you put in your budget.
5: Prioritize. Yep.
2: So, yeah, it's going to cost, but it's also going to cost you aging as well.
5: Absolutely. And when you get into the... when you miss the part of... when you're late to the prevention party, the repairing of the skin, it's expensive and it's painful.
3: Mm-hmm.
5: And us as African Americans, we can't do all the things that other people can do that lack color.
2: Let me stop you right there.
5: Okay.
2: And we're going to start back there. We got to pay a bill, right?
6: We'll be right back.
2: We got to pay a bill.
5: Okay.
2: Okay.
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6: Yes, sir. Yes, sir.
2: We back.
6: Cousins Radio.
2: Yep, Cousins Radio. Yes, we have Monique Whitehurst, FNP, BC, an aesthetic queen in the building. So when we were last, before we had to go pay a bill, you were talking about how our skin color, like, I forgot that fast, but what are we talking about?
6: She was getting right to it.
2: And that's going to stop right there. But just about, like the fillers and all that stuff like that. We were talking about that.
5: Basically, in a nutshell, aesthetics doesn't have to, like I said before, it doesn't have to be you looking like someone else. Like, right. you're not going to look like someone else. Facial balancing is not meant for you to look like someone else. And that's what I was touching on. Yeah. Facial balancing. When you think about facial balancing, you think about filler. And everybody gets scared of filler because they see all this stuff on social media, or they see people and you like, I don't want to look like her. Like, she don't. That doesn't look, that's not the look I want to go to. And something else. And this is not being stereotypical, but...
2: Good, baby, we cousins. We're going to talk about it all up here. If they feel a way about it, baby, that's on you. It's on you.
5: You got to look at the person that you want to be injected by. If you walk into a man's spa, before you get to the chair and you see these cheeks and you see all this other stuff, that might not be the place for you. You want to go to the place that's practicing natural. Enhancing natural beauty, not the dramatics. Now, some people want to look done, and that's okay.
3: Yeah, that's their choice.
5: Not my thing, but that's okay.
2: Will you draw the line at servicing at a particular
5: 100%.
2: Level?
5: 100%. I have clients that have come to me that are already overfilled and they want more. I don't have a problem with saying no, because I'd much rather sleep good at night by someone telling me, I went to see Mo and she said no.
3: Right.
5: Versus you already having bad work, and then I put something over it. Mm. The last person that touched you, that's who you're going to say
3: you're going to take all the credit.
5: And so now my name is on bad work. So I sleep better at night saying no. I don't have an issue with saying no.
2: Yeah. Like you would say, like, I don't think you're,
5: I don't think you're a candidate for that.
3: All money ain't good money.
5: Yeah, for sure. And and you have to, once you've been doing something, like if you're doing something that's your niche, don't allow someone to come and tell you how to do your job.
3: Facts.
5: Now, granted, in healthcare, we know our bodies. So you may go to the doctor and you may tell your doctor, hey, I've been feeling this way, and this is what typically happens when this happens or whatever. You know, your doctor kind of has to listen to you. But in aesthetics, you can't come and tell me, well, I just want some filler, my nasal labial folds. For those that can't see me, I'm talking about like the little lines that you get between your nose that exceed down to your mouth. A lot of people want to come in and think they just can get filler right there. No, you may not need that. I may need to put filler in other places because we have to fix the problem and right. not just put a Band-Aid on the problem.
3: Right.
5: Mm-hmm. Me
3: right,
5: putting right. filler right where you see the deficit, that's not the problem.
2: Mm-hmm.
5: So if you're not prepared to listen to me, then I'm probably not going to be the injector for you. Because I want the long-term client. I don't want the client that's just coming in, putting a Band-Aid over work,
3: right.
5: I see you once or twice, you know, I see you every year. No, I need to see you every 4 or 5 months.
3: Right, we got
5: to
3: fix this.
5: So, yeah, we have to fix this. And it's not always a one-time deal. Facial balancing is not a one syringe fix.
2: Mm-hmm.
5: It may be 70 units of Botox and five syringes of filler. And that doesn't mean that it has to be done all in one sitting. We can break this up.
3: Mm-hmm.
5: Break it up in sections.
2: Yeah, mine's going to be broke up because I'm getting... What am I getting?
5: We're going to do some facial balancing.
2: We're going to do some facial balancing on me.
5: Mo came in. She wanted to just talk about her under eyes.
2: Yeah.
5: She wanted to just talk about filling her under eyes. But there are things around her under eyes that are contributing to that problem. So we have to fix that first before we can go in the under eyes.
2: Yeah. Okay.
5: You know?
2: Because that may fix it.
5: Correct.
3: Right.
2: That may fix it. Correct. So you have to build the foundation. That's with anything.
3: I was literally about to say that. That's
2: with this
5: sure.
2: festival.
5: Yeah.
6: Absolutely.
2: The foundation has to be built. It always starts at the foundation.
5: And when you say foundation, friend, let me just touch on this. The foundation of aesthetics is the original canvas, and that's your skin. If you come to me and you want to talk facial balancing, you want filler, you want tox, if your skin is not in the best shape, we have to start there first.
2: Mm-hmm.
5: That's the foundation.
3: Right, right.
5: We have
3: right.
5: to start there. And I'm not an esthetician by no means. I went to nurse practitioner school. I didn't go to esthetician school. So I'm not going to sit here and act like I know every single thing about skin because I don't. But what I do know is if I don't know, I know somebody that does know.
2: Yeah.
5: Believe I know somebody it. That does know.
2: And I was about to ask you that, like, how can people experience these services at the most introductory level? Well, you got to start with great skincare first because you can't, I mean, I don't know how it goes, but you can't Botox a bump. Like, you know,
3: you just can't,
2: you know, work over it. Bad work. Right. You know what I'm saying? Like, right. you got to have some type of clean surface.
3: Mm-hmm.
2: And you don't do facials. So you don't, okay, let's talk about you don't do facials. You don't right. do...
5: I know how, but that's not my forte. Where I work, we have a huge team, and there are 3 or 4 master estheticians there. So it's almost like I don't want to dibble and dabble with their lane. You know what I mean?
3: Because
5: I could possibly apply a chemical peel or do a facial, but the master esthetician can't do Botox.
3: Right.
5: So I'm gonna leave that for her. I'm not gonna step into their lane. You know,
3: teamwork,
5: unless it's
3: the dream
5: absolutely
3: work.
5: Necessary. Mm-hmm. But like back to your question, when you say how can a person the introduction? I think the best introduction is a consultation. Client coming in and you sitting down talking about, you know, your goals, what your skincare is, and what treatments look like for you.
3: Mm.
5: So I think the best way to introduce someone to it, of course, melanin and maintenance, or just a consultation to talk about their goals.
3: Gotcha.
2: Mm-hmm. Mm-hmm. And how, let's see, I did have one more question because I know all the answers to your questions. We talk about this all the time, so I have to be professional. So what should people be doing now? And I don't even know if this even applies to you because I think when we say, oh, you do skin, you know, the first thing you think of is facials.
5: Right.
2: It's deep. Skin care is deeper than facials.
5: 100%.
2: You got to have product. The products are the most important.
5: Absolutely.
2: And you're going to, all these things we're talking about, there's a price attached to it.
5: It's a For price sure. tag.
2: There's also a price tag attached to using bad products. But every product that you use may not be suited for your needs. This is why you have to go and get consultations.
5: Absolutely.
2: This is why you have to go and get a facial because the esthetician can tell you.
5: You got to stay off TikTok.
2: You got to stay off TikTok.
5: Stop doing what the girls doing on TikTok.
2: You can't do that.
5: Suitable for your skin.
2: Because you got to mind you, they're doing that for, they're being monetized.
5: Correct.
2: Right. So they could be showing their product. Because I know I would do it. If I could run a scam, I would do it.
5: Absolutely.
2: If I could show a bottle of Korean skincare
5: 100%.
2: And I put that down and pick up my DMK, then I'm paying a mortgage payment for. I almost got it.
5: Right.
2: I almost got it. Let me calm down. But y'all see the skin. So that's what I'm saying. And people, oh, I want to. What skincare stuff do you use? Hey, you need what to go talk to the people.
5: Yeah, what you use may not be.
2: You got to talk to somebody else because it's like, hey, like when you go to a restaurant, you order the food to your satisfaction and perfection. Yep. That's what your esthetician. That's what your injector, whatever the case is going to be. So,
6: can I ask a question? You just brought up the restaurant. Have you ever consulted anybody about their diet? Does their diet affect any of their facial?
5: We do talk about a lot about diet. Okay. That plays a part in it too, like what you put into your body. I remember I went to see a trichologist about hair. She got on me about what type of water I drank.
6: Okay.
5: She told me she talked about Dasani water being terrible, Deer Park being like. You should be drinking. What water did she tell me? She talks highly about like Smart Water,
6: okay,
5: and Fiji water and things of that nature. And I guess you kind of know that certain things aren't good for you, but she was so honed in about what I put in my body.
6: Absolutely.
5: And basically telling me, well, this is why your hair is doing this, because you're not doing this, this, and that. Mm. So yes, diet it contributes hugely to skin.
6: Okay.
2: And I think we already answered this, but what should people be doing now to take care of their skin, especially transitioning from summer into fall? So we said sunscreen,
5: yeah. I think with transitioning into fall, it's probably been some inconsistency. Most people that have a strict skincare regimen, there's probably been some inconsistency with vacations and things of that nature. So I think just getting back to your roots, let's like kind of maybe going to see an esthetician or going to see your dermatologist to just get a facial assessment to see, have you had any damage or is there any damage for the past, you know, few months, and just, you know, checking for like dehydration of the skin, sunspots, you know, possible brown spots that you may not have had, but something has just popped up because of the summertime. So just reevaluating your skin and just getting back into your strict skincare regimen.
2: Because Monique, you know, I'll call her quick. Hey, I think I'm about to go to the emergency room. I got a pimple.
5: Every other week.
2: Because it got to be something wrong. Yeah. It has to be something I'm doing wrong.
5: And she diagnosed that pimple as a tumor.
10: Of course. In her mind.
2: She's already at the doctor's office. I know y'all about to say something smart. I'm already at the doctor and I got some stuff going on, but you know your body.
10: Yeah, nah, for sure.
2: You know your body. I mean, your outside is, I think, indicative of what's going on the inside, because if you know that you're feeling bad, it's going to show.
5: Yep.
2: On the outside, and again, you know, we always have, I want to travel, I want to do this. Put this a part of your budget. This is into my budget.
5: And back to like skincare, I think skincare is 80% of the whole facial aspect of it. You can go, because we offer a membership program at Ageless Skin Rejuvenation, where I work. We offer us a

0: 6 years?
1: And,
0: it was jeez, that went by so quick.
1: 6 years, yeah. Yep. And there are more and more and more of us every week.
2: I love that. I love that. And you're really putting on, because I know you know a lot of people.
0: Yeah.
2: And they trust you and your word. So.
0: Because you got to look at, again, you have to look at who's, mm-hmm. who you
1: most
0: going to.
1: People, and most people, they don't know that I do stuff, but I have Botox. I get Daxxify. That's a brand name of neurotoxin. I have filler in my face. I'm doing chemical peels. I do micro needling. I do the lasers. I do all the stuff.
0: Yeah, I got laser.
1: I do all the stuff.
0: Yeah, we get laser. It's just like you got to take care of yourself. And that is part of your maintenance.
1: You just have to go to a educated injector or esthetician mm-hmm. who knows what is best for your skin. And I'll say this. I've talked to quite a few clients that say they come to see me, and it may not even be for aesthetics, you know, the aesthetic part of it, the Botox mm-hmm. and the filler. It could just be for skin, period. And they think that because I'm black, I know everything about black skin. My esthetician is Caucasian.
3: Okay.
1: And she the best.
3: Okay.
1: So I tell them, listen, I know some things, but what I don't know, I'm going across the hall to ask my girl Jen, and she's going to tell you.
2: Mm-hmm.
1: And she's not black. She doesn't look like me. So that's another misconception.
0: Yeah, that's another
1: with
0: misconception.
1: People thinking, with black people thinking that only black people know about their skin. When you go to school, when I went to nurse practitioner school, I didn't just learn how to care for black people.
2: Right.
1: When they go to esthetician school, they don't just learn how to treat white skin or whatever color they are. They learn how to treat all skin tones.
3: Mm.
1: So, you know, cousins, don't be afraid to go to an esthetician if she doesn't look like you. If she's experienced and educated and the reviews are saying that she does X, Y, Z, or better yet, just get in my DMs and ask me who to see.
2: Facts.
0: Yeah.
2: Hey, look, and I posted her on my page. So when y'all see it,
0: how can we reach you? Because I know that you work at Asia. So let the other people know what you do. And as far as like reaching you, as far as maintenance and
1: melanin. Yeah.
0: Like mm-hmm. that's the thing. Like we were her guinea pigs for it, and she was just talking about everything
1: it
0: she's talking about here.
1: Yeah,
0: it was a success.
1: I
0: and
1: had
0: she's
1: one
0: done
1: at my
0: it.
1: Home.
0: Yeah,
1: I've had one. I did one in San Antonio, Texas, yeah. with my friend Ashley, and then Kelly Reed hosted a Valentine's Day special at Ruth Chris.
2: Oh,
1: and
2: yeah.
1: she had me
2: dope.
1: Come and speak there. Yep.
0: Yeah,
2: that's dope.
0: So tell them how they can reach you.
1: Nurse Injector Mo
0: mm-hmm. on Instagram.
1: Just shoot me a DM, and we can talk. We can set it up.
0: Yeah, yeah. And as far as with the ageless.
1: Yes, I'm employed. Ageless Skin Rejuvenation is in Virginia Beach, Virginia, Lansdowne Commons.
2: Yeah, check her out. Check hey, her look, out. When y'all see on my, she really 67, but she looked 22 on my page. Oh, no. You know what I'm saying? Like,
3: yeah. I was getting 21 vibes.
2: I'm telling you.
1: Right.
2: She got the fountain of youth, y'all.
1: Right,
2: I'm telling you.
1: Right.
0: Hold on one second. We got a phone call.
3: Oh.
0: Did he go?
3: Did he hang up?
0: Did he hang up? Okay, we did have a phone call coming. But this was very informative. I think this was very good. And the guys are like,
2: I'm
0: wow.
2: into it. Yeah, I'm locked in.
0: So, you know, if you all don't want to get the services, whoever the young ladies are in your life,
1: y'all
0: go ahead and put her skincare in your budget.
1: Yeah.
0: Put her skincare in your budget, because that's a nice gift.
2: When I'm lucky enough to find
0: somebody. Oh, God. Here we go.
2: Don't do me, Mo.
0: Yeah, I just said, oh, please. I didn't say anything. But that is very informative. It's just like, you know, I'm being transparent. Like, I'm on my second round of Botox. I got it mm-hmm. for my birthday. Mm-hmm. And ever since then, I loved it. And I'm like, I had asked her, hey, when my appointment?
1: Mm-hmm.
0: When is
1: she
0: it coming
1: did.
0: Back?
1: She did.
0: Or whatever. I was like, yep. okay, all right.
1: And men get Botox, too.
0: Men
1: come in and get Botox. Men come in and get filler. And I'm going to tell you something else that's a big thing now. Hormone replacement therapy.
0: Hey,
1: HRT.
0: Let me put my hand up.
1: Hormone replacement
2: gotta,
1: therapy.
2: What's that?
0: We should have had hormone replacement therapy. I can attest to this because, you know, going through, you know, perimenopause or whatever.
1: Women.
0: The
1: and
0: heat
1: men
0: flashes.
1: Go
0: they go through
1: men
0: it too.
1: Go through a change
0: the heat
1: too.
0: Flashes, all of that. I got hormone replacement therapy. I have pellets. I went to my doctor, Dr. Gray Sr. in Chesapeake.
4: Good morning, good
0: and
4: morning.
0: I have, hold up, Nate. And I'm telling something that's going to help yeah. somebody on the radio today, because I don't think perimenopause is talked about enough. So anyway, so I have some pellets. And they have helped me tremendously with my hot flashes, my mood, because I was an evil thing, baby. That was an evil thing. I can admit it. But anyway, I probably got to go on an apology tour. But we're not going to say anything about that. I probably need to go on an apology tour, but I'm not. I mean, just take me for what I am right now. So, Fam Lay, what's up?
3: Fam.
5: Hey, what's up, y'all? How y'all doing?
3: What's up, cousin?
1: What's up, cuz?

0: It's okay. So listen, I just wanted to tell y'all, y'all doing an incredible job that they're in my accent.
1: We didn't even know you were gone. We're trying.
0: Everybody but Monique.
2: Okay. Oh,
1: good. Okay.
0: That's crazy. Everybody but Mo.
1: Okay, I'm okay with that.
0: But listen, listen. A lot of information. I want to tell y'all thank you. Flood, I need it. I got a request for Flood, if that's possible.
2: I already know. Return of the Mat, baby.
0: Jeez,
2: I got you. That's
1: nice. We won't have time. We got time. We doing other stuff. You can't call into your job on your day off asking for requests. You should have came to work. That's not my problem. You should have came to work. So, anything else that we can assist you with?
0: Yes, because
1: we got to get Monique back on the air because people are messaging me wanting to talk about that. So you should have came to work. You should have came.
0: Of course.
1: All right. But so listen, be safe wherever you are.
0: I need to make sure that y'all are giving away something.
1: We already gave something away. We do have to get something else away. So that's why we need you off the phone.
0: You know I'm gonna get you. I'm gonna get you.
1: That's fine. All right. Then have a great day. Have a great day.
0: Everybody else have a beautiful weekend, except Monique.
1: All right.
3: All right, cousin.
1: Thank you. All right. But yeah, this is good because, I mean, it's informed because people don't know and it's so taboo. Because, again, like she said, we were trained to think Noxzema, Sea Breeze, witch hazel, toothpaste, all those things like that.
4: Yep.
1: You know what I'm saying? Cocoa butter, all those things like that. Which, I mean, maybe the reason sometimes we're having the issues that we may be having today with the skin. Mm-hmm. But when you're conditioned to do certain things, you're going to continue to do those things.
4: Yep.
1: And just, you know, pray for the best, I guess. Yep. But yes, y'all got to reach my girl. She's on Instagram. What is it again?
4: Nurse Injector Mo.
1: Mm-hmm. Go follow her. She's also, her information is also conveyed on our Cousins Festival page on Instagram. Make sure y'all go there for all the information. I also have her... Flood has her information on her page, so just make sure that y'all reach out to her. It's nothing, a consultation, it does cost. A consultation is not free.
4: Actually, they are complimentary.
1: They complimentary? Oh, wow. Shoot, I would be charging.
5: You get one complimentary consultation at Ageless Skin Rejuvenation. Yeah.
1: After that, get your coinage together, baby, because it's not cheap. If you can do everything else, don't talk about how much you balling. Mm-hmm. And you got a bump every other crease in your skin.
5: $600.
1: Hold up. It's important. Say it, Monique.
5: It's important. You know, you come in, I want this, I want that. And then, you know, I might tell you between $600 and $1,200, and it's a problem. But you came in with the Chanel bag. I guess.
1: But they do have payment options.
5: They do.
1: Have, what is
5: Care
1: it?
5: Care Credit. Yep. You have Cherry. Mm-hmm. You know, we take all major credit cards. It's not insurance based.
2: I was just about to ask.
5: Yeah, it's not insurance.
1: It's cosmetic.
5: This is all cosmetic. So these are elective procedures.
2: Okay.
5: So they are not insurance.
2: Makes sense.
1: Yeah. Yeah. Mm-hmm. Okay. All right. So that's good. So you know what? I'm feeling good since we're talking about stuff that makes me happy. I'm going to make somebody else happy.
2: She glowing, y'all. This is a real sight.
1: Okay. So what do we got? What do we got to give away? A gift card?
3: We got a gift card in softball games.
1: Okay, what you want to do? I'm going to go ahead and give, because I need to talk more about the baseball game, because we really didn't talk about that as much.
3: Okay.
1: So we're going to take, we're going to give away a gift card. Monique, were you going to stick around?
2: Call me now.
5: This is fun. I like being with my cousins.
1: Okay, so 757-823-9672. We are giving away a gift card for, it's a Visa gift card. It's not for Monique's services. Before y'all get up here and think, oh, I'm getting Botox next week. No,
5: right?
1: You are getting a gift cash, like a Visa gift card for whatever you want to use it for. Hey, that may can go towards the services
3: to
1: there.
3: Yeah.
1: But just know that this is not for what she's doing exactly. Mm. This is really good, Monique. You're amazing. I wasn't shocked nor surprised.
2: She was happy.
1: I
2: love that, man. I need friends like that. Recording like he was performing.
1: That people really don't know and are scared to ask because you know you be thinking, oh, I don't need it. Yeah, you do. I can point out a couple of people right now on this phone. Mm-hmm. Pick the phone up.
2: Let's get to it.
3: Hi, 91. Who's this?
6: Hey, this Mama Flood. How y'all doing?
1: Hey, Mama Flood. Hey, girl. You haven't called us in weeks. What's up with you?
6: So what had happened was.
1: What happened? Why you ain't called us?
6: So I do manicures and pedicures on the weekend, and they had me slammed.
1: Oh, okay. It is that season. Okay, so okay. We understand. It's fine.
6: Okay, and Mo, I'd like to give you a shout out. Thank you for always calling me out and
3: I appreciate it. I appreciate that. Yes. Having my son on the radio.
1: Yes.
3: I really learned a lot from Mo, the skincare lady this afternoon.
1: Yeah.
3: She was on it.
1: Yeah. Wasn't she?
3: Yeah.
1: She right there said thank you.
5: Thank you so much.
3: You're welcome. You're welcome. I love this radio station. I love y'all energy. Y'all just bring it.
1: Thank you, Mama Flood. You gonna say hi to your mama boy? What?
2: Hey, Ma. What's up? How you doing?
3: Hey, boo.
1: Yeah, but yeah, so we taking care of him. I'm trying to get him to the big stage. I ain't forgot about him.
3: Okay.
2: She put me on her back.
3: All right, y'all take it easy.
1: You too. You too. Have a good one. All right, she's so sweet. Blood over there melting.
2: Right. Nah,
1: my mama boy. Hey, mom. He wants to say, hey, mommy. Y'all
2: That's
1: call
2: what
1: in
2: doing?
1: To get this gift card. 757-823-9672. Come on, call in for this gift card. And then also, we do have tickets. Can we make them choose? Well, no, we can't choose.
2: It's up to you.
1: We do have tickets also to the Cousins game day at the Tides, and that'll be on Tuesday, the 18th. That'll be this Tuesday in about 4 more days, and we'll be having the turn back the clock. So we'll be having, they got hot dogs, Monique, for like $1.50, so please get off early on Thursday, on Tuesday.
5: I love a hot dog.
1: Yeah, so get up early and come there. Antonio will be pitching. We thought it was Flood and I that was going to be pitching. But
2: noodle arm Tonio.
1: Yeah, he'll be pitching again for the 19th time. We haven't been able to throw the baseball out yet, but whatever. So, yeah, 757-823-9672. Nobody want to win nothing?
2: We got things to give away.
1: We
2: call
1: got something
2: us.
1: To give away. Call us. Right.
5: Call in, guys.
1: Y'all want to call?
2: Damn.
1: That's crazy. Okay.
7: We're going to find out.
1: All right, well, guess what? We're going to play some music till somebody feel like they want to call. We're going to pay some bills in about 4 minutes, though.
2: Oh, okay.
1: All right. So just, you know, take us in.
7: It's on you, Flood.
1: Yeah, come on, Flood.

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9: We're back. I want to thank my good girlfriend and our guest today, Monique Whitehurst, FNP BC, for coming in today. Absolutely. And just spreading the knowledge that and some were familiar with, and some will, you know, take both things and use them to call her and make an appointment.
22: Absolutely.
9: A consultation is free, like she said. Yep. And again, everything, you know, can be budgeted and taken care of, but I'm saying take care of you.
22: Yep. Right. Prioritize.
9: Because when you take care of you, you can take care of the people around you.
22: Yeah, mm-hmm. For sure.
9: You know what I'm saying? So I'm going to be taking care of myself this Friday. So right. If anybody want to give any donations or anything like that, please feel free to do so. But in all seriousness, thank you so much, because some people are just they're not, you know, even people in the room, they're like, oh wow, you know.
23: Yeah, we even had some callers during the break.
9: They were like, wow, you know, they love hearing it, because people see you out like, oh, she looks good in her pictures, but she's the reason that she looks good because of your care. Mm-hmm. Once you take care of yourself, you know.
22: And I think today is going to motivate me to start talking more on my social media page.
9: Yes.
22: I think this
9: you do good with it. Like the one yesterday, day before yesterday. Mm-hmm.
22: When
9: you was in the car. Mm-hmm. That was good. Yep. But that taught someone, and like, okay, well, right. I'm confused mm-hmm. about what to get. So yeah, maybe that does.
22: Absolutely.
9: Maybe that will ramp it up.
22: I think this is going to push me to kind of want to start talking, because when you know that people are interested in what you do, it just makes you kind of want to talk about it more. Yeah, it kind of makes you want to talk about it more. So
9: I'm all for people looking better, because some people look bad, and they could that could make them look better. And I hope that they do come to my good girlfriend. And I'm just saying, y'all, this is how cousins talk. Cousins bite their tongue? No. So I felt it was some areas in which I look bad, and I was like, okay, I need a little, you know, 1-2. Mm-hmm. So I did my little 1-2 with 2 weeks ago, and I'm about to do my 1-2 again.
22: Absolutely.
9: On Friday. So I'm excited for that. Mm-hmm. And I want people to feel excited, because, you know, it's not all about going out all the time. It ain't going to work all the time. It's not all about that. You go to the doctor, you can go to an injector. You can go to an esthetician.
22: Yep.
9: You know what I'm saying? Start there.
22: And if you look good, you'll feel good.
9: You'll feel good. You do good. Because I feel great.
22: Sure. Yep.
9: I feel amazing.
22: Yep.
24: Come on now.
9: Even going to the gym at 6 o'clock in the morning, I feel good with that.
22: Yep.
9: Some days I don't feel like going in there. I hit the snooze button 1,000 times. But once you start doing the work and you start seeing changes,
22: the results.
9: So like I said, you know, ain't nothing wrong with using over-the-counter products or whatever, however you do it, but make sure that it's catered to you. Like when you travel, do you take your good stuff? I'm going to be honest. I don't take my good stuff because I don't want it to be taken.
22: I do take my good stuff just because I put it in smaller boxes.
9: Okay.
22: And let me just throw this tidbit of information out there. For people who don't want to spend a ton of money on skincare products, CeraVe and La Roche-Posay are two over-the-counter, really, really, really good lines. La Roche-Posay and CeraVe.
9: Use that.
22: A lot of dermatologists will, you know, tell you to utilize those.
9: Yeah, that'd be the first thing they tell you to do.
22: CeraVe and La Roche-Posay.
9: So, okay. To recap the show, thank you, Monique, for coming.
22: Thank you for having me, cousins. Yes, great.
23: Appreciate you.
9: So we might have to make you a yearly installment.
22: I mean, I'm here.
9: So people realize, you know.
22: Because things do advance. It might be something new I talk about next year.
9: Yep, because she goes to a lot of trainings. I'd be mad because we can't go hang out on the weekends because she's in Tennessee or she's in D.C. or she's in somewhere learning her craft so that she can bring it back to Virginia, implement it on the patients here, and, you know, have them feeling good about themselves as well. So, to wrap this up, September the 5th. We can't take no calls right now. We don't have nothing else to give away. September the 5th on the grounds of the Norfolk Scope, we got Chico Bean and Dominique the Diva that will be hosting the Cousins Festival with T.I., Keisha Cole, The Dream, Plies, Brian Michael Cox, DJ Boof, DJ Envy, DJ
23: Quicksilver.
9: Thank you. I'm here now. Jay Murphy, DJ Active, and the Cousins Radio staff, which will be Flood, myself, and Family, will be on the grounds. We will be live. Please don't forget, on Tuesday at the Tide Stadium, it will be Cousins Night. Y'all come out and show representation.
23: Come show love.
9: Take with that what you will.
23: Come show love.
9: Show representation on that day, and they will. And it's cheap to eat. You know, hot dogs, the sodas, the popcorn is going to be at a turn back the clock. We will have that information on our Instagram page. Any information that you need to know as far as the festival is concerned is not in my inbox. It is on our website, though. www.cousinsfestival.com. Instagram is Cousins Festival. Facebook is also Cousins Festival as well. Also, prepare yourself to go to the Cousins Con on the 4th of September. That's it. Am I missing anything?
0: Cousinsfestival.com.
9: I said it, didn't I?
0: I'm just telling them one more
9: time. Oh, yeah, tell them again, yeah. So we've given away everything we need to give away. I see a call is in the queue, but we're not going to talk about it. If you want to reach Monique, her information is on our on Cousins Festival's Instagram page, and you can reach out to her there, and then she'll give you the information on how you can get a consult. Consults are not done in the DM, baby. She has to take a look at you to see what you may need or not need. Yep. So, you know, don't flood her with a whole bunch of questions, because time is money, and I say every week it's not a play phone, it is a pay phone.
23: Come on,
9: so
23: man.
9: Therefore
23: come
9: she needs to come on and, you know, go in and get a consult and then see what goes on from there. But every week, like I always say, take care of yourself, take care of what you got going on around you. If you don't have your tickets yet, I already gave you the information where you can get it from, and I think we are at our time that we have to play our
23: it's already loaded. It's in the queue.
9: So y'all have a great week. Award winning Juan, thank you for everything. Shakur, thank you for coming in late. I don't know what you got going on, but tighten up and make sure that you're here. I know you had to move in this week, but don't forget us, because I don't know what you got going on. Nothing? I like that about you. We thank you. We appreciate you, Cousins family. We appreciate y'all. Stay, you know, support us. Again, Tuesday, represent us at the Tides game.
23: Mm-hmm.
9: Represent us.
23: Boom, boom.
9: Thank you. Have a great week, y'all. Thank y'all.
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5: All right, man, y'all was playing with it, and now it's time. 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
2: Yes. It was a beautiful day. It's going to be a beautiful night. Break out the champagne. Everybody get a laugh. Let's start it off sexy. What do you say?

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2: 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We'll see you August 22nd.
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1: Whoa, whoa, whoa, whoa, whoa, whoa.
0: Mr. Hem is here.
1: Whoa, whoa, whoa, whoa, whoa, whoa.
0: Mr. Hem.
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0: 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So be on the lookout, because Hot 91 is going to be moving all around the 757. 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

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Hey.

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Hey, friends, I am Beck G. Right now, I'm going to slow it down and take it easy. Plus, y'all know I'm a VA all day kind of girl. I got to give it to you when I got it. I do, so I will right now. Here's VA's own beloved D'Angelo with Untitled, but we call it How Does It Feel? Right here in Hot 91, the soul of...

0: Y-V-A. That's Wale with Overthink. I love that DC flow he got there. What's up, friends? I am Beck G. Y'all know it's coming up time. Hot 91 and the 3rd Annual Cousins Festival is happening on Saturday, September 5th at the Norfolk Scope Grounds. Joining us this year is the King of the South, T.I. R&B powerhouse Keisha Cole, falsetto phenom, the dream, and street anthem makeup lies. Some of our favorite DJs return, as well as some new faces, including Brian Michael Cox and friends, and he's bringing some friends, that's what I heard, and sets by DJ Envy, DJ Active, DJ Quicksilver, DJ Booth, and Jay Murphy. Guess what, y'all? 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This 2026 Cousins Festival is the feel-good end of summer family reunion. 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That's Cousins with a Z. You knew that, though. Keep it locked right here. There's more ahead right here on Hot 91. The soul of VA.
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7: 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Good luck. Hot 91, the soul of VA. From the classics you love to the new joints you're vibing with, Hot 91 keeps it flowing all day long. 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

Hot 91, the soul of VA. That's Maxwell with Ascension. I am Becky. I'm doing what you're doing. I'm just two-stepping around here in this studio. What's up, friends? I am Becky. Here we are at the top of the 4 o'clock hour, getting it in on this Saturday. I'm the party. Let's get to it. Here's one of the most recognizable voices with another recognizable voice. Yay and Lauren Hill with I Can't Wait.

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0: I 91 the soul of VA. Took it back with Janet Jackson with That's the Way Love Goes. It sure is just like this. What's up, y'all? I am Beck G. Here we are on a beautiful Saturday at the top of the 5 o'clock hour, just moving through our day together. Y'all, I got great music ahead. We got a little while longer together. I gotta make it count. I got new music from J. Cole. He dropped this year, his Legacy, right here with me, Beck G, on Hot 91, the soul of VA.
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0: 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So be on the lookout, because Hot 91 is going to be moving all around the 757. 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

VA. That's Dave and Tim's with Rain Dance. Please, no thank you. We already got enough coming in the forecast. I'm inside. I'm not sure how much it's rained yet, but no matter what, I'll be your sunshine. How about that? What's up, y'all? I am Beck G. Here we are cruising through the rest of our Saturday together at the top of the 6 o'clock hour. I got a little while with you yet, and I'm on my way. Save me some outside. I promise you, I got something good for you ahead. Like Faith Evans, Love Like This. I'm going to take it back for you. That got you up immediately, didn't it? Yeah, me too. What's up, y'all? $200.

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91 The Soul of VA, Cardi B and Kehlani with Safe. What's up, friends? I am Beck G. Hot 91 and the third annual Cousins Festival is coming up sooner than later, y'all. We're that much closer. Can you believe it? Saturday, September 5th at the Norfolk Scope Grounds. You know who's joining us this year by now. King of the South, T.I., R&B powerhouse Keisha Cole, falsetto phenom The Dream, and street anthem maker Plies. Some of our favorite DJs return, as well as some of the new faces, including Brian Michael Cox and friends, and he's bringing some friends and sets by lots of DJs like DJ Envy, DJ Active, DJ Quicksilver, DJ Booth, and Jay Murphy. 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That's Cousins with a Z, but you knew that though, right? Yeah. Let me slow it down and take it easy. We're getting closer to the evening. Y'all need

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back to 1998. If you knew when that was new, you know something. Y'all know how I feel about a throwback. What's up, friends? I am Beck G. Here we are at the top of the very last hour we will spend together this evening. So thank you for being here. It's 7 o'clock. And whether you're tapped in on the app or logged in online or dialed in to good old-fashioned radio with it turned to 91.1 FM. Either way, I'm glad you're here. You know what I do for you when you do that for me. I play you something super special. As a matter of fact, I'm going to keep it on Ursha and Kaylani. Shoulda never. Got to give a real big happy birthday shout out. 21 years old today to JoJo. Josiah, happy birthday, boo. High 91. 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

0: 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Deep in my heart, I do believe we shall overcome. 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

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He got me sprung.com. 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

0: flow. What's up, y'all? I am back. G Hot 91 and the third annual Cousins Festival is back sooner than later. Friends, coming up on Saturday, September 5th. That's in a couple Saturdays at the Norfolk Scope Grounds. Y'all know who's joining us by now. T.I., the King of the South, R&B Powerhouse, Keisha Cole, Falsetto Phenom, The Dream, and Street Anthem Maker Plies. Some of our favorite DJs are returning, and some new faces will be in the place, including Brian Michael Cox and friends, and he's bringing some friends. That's what I heard. And sets by lots of DJs like DJ Envy, DJ Active, DJ Quicksilver, DJ Booth, and Jay Murphy. 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That's Cousins with a Z. But you already know what it is, friends. Oh, our time together this Saturday has come to an end. I'd mean to rhyme, friend. It just came out like that. I don't want to, but I guess to go. We had a great Saturday together. If I do say so myself, I sure did enjoy you. But you know what that means, though. It's time for me to get going. But you can keep it locked right here. Coming up at 10 p.m., DJ Philly with Club Hot 91. Man, I'm having a good time. And I hope that you all are safe. I hope that you're staying chill. I hope that you're staying hydrated. And be kind to one another. It's always a good day to be kind. It's the Hot 91 Days of Summer. You know the formula, friend. You got to stay tuned in to win every weekday right here on Hot 91. So stay tuned in, turned up, and locked in right here. I'm getting ready to go meet you outside. I hope you left me some. I hope some of you are still out there. In the meantime, y'all keep it turned up right here, and I'll get with you next time, all right? I am Beck G. This is Hot 91, the soul of VA.
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10: 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Somebody tell them people Mr. Hem is here.
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0: 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Ballin' hard on another hemisphere. Somebody tell them people Mr. Hem is here.
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